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A summer blues. The blue wall and the house holding here like a burr in the shade of Shiver Hill. The begging and begging for you to build again. This time, something cool and that will last and high up in the trees. But you aren't the man exactly you appeared to be that first night on Prospect Street. So the hard mornings after, mornings of frying eggs in a skillet, spitting oil against the wall, blue as a chalk hill blue, a crust of ladybirds inked dead in the kitchen window, and guitar strings that might rust to blue or ring forever. And my nights like a praying drunk, smashed and alone and falling asleep, watching YouTube clips of catfish rising and taking pigeons, teal, a dog even, off the water's broken surface. This kind of deep dark is all I will ever earn.